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1: From the Mid-State Media Weather Center, here is your forecast for Mansfield. Tonight, a chance for showers and thunderstorms. Low around 64. Friday, mostly sunny, high near 75. Friday night, partly cloudy, low around 56. Saturday, mostly sunny, then a chance for rain showers. High near 77. Saturday night, showers and thunderstorms. Low around 65.

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3: Here is the current pollen report for North Central Ohio. Today is in the low medium category with a reading of 3.7. Tomorrow is expected to rise to 6.6. By Saturday, pollen levels move into the medium category with a reading of 7.1. The top pollen sources are ragweed, nettle, and chenopods. 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
1: weather. From the Mid-State Media Weather Center, here is your forecast for Mansfield. Tonight, a chance for showers and thunderstorms. Low around 64. Friday, mostly sunny, high near 75. Friday night, partly cloudy, low around 56. Saturday, mostly sunny, then a chance for rain showers. High near 77. Saturday night, showers and thunderstorms. Low around 65.
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1: weather. From the Mid-State Media Weather Center, here is your forecast for Mansfield. Tonight, a chance for showers and thunderstorms. Low around 64. Friday, mostly sunny, high near 75. Friday night, partly cloudy, low around 56. Saturday, mostly sunny, then a chance for rain showers. High near 77. Saturday night, showers and thunderstorms. Low around 65.

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3: Here is the current pollen report for North Central Ohio. Today is in the low medium category with a reading of 3.7. Tomorrow is expected to rise to 6.6. By Saturday, pollen levels move into the medium category with a reading of 7.1. The top pollen sources are ragweed, nettle, and chenopods. 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
1: weather. From the Mid-State Media Weather Center, here is your forecast for Mansfield. Tonight, a chance for showers and thunderstorms. Low around 64. Friday, mostly sunny, high near 75. Friday night, partly cloudy, low around 56. Saturday, mostly sunny, then a chance for rain showers. High near 77. Saturday night, showers and thunderstorms. Low around 65.
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1: weather. From the Mid-State Media Weather Center, here is your forecast for Mansfield. Tonight, a chance for showers and thunderstorms. Low around 64. Friday, mostly sunny, high near 75. Friday night, partly cloudy, low around 56. Saturday, mostly sunny, then a chance for rain showers. High near 77. Saturday night, showers and thunderstorms. Low around 65.

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3: Here is the current pollen report for North Central Ohio. Today is in the low-medium category with a reading of 3.7. Tomorrow is expected to rise to 6.6. By Saturday, pollen levels move into the medium category with a reading of 7.1. The top pollen sources are ragweed, nettle, and chenopods. 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
1: weather. From the Mid-State Media Weather Center, here is your forecast for Mansfield. Tonight, a chance for showers and thunderstorms. Low around 64. Friday, mostly sunny, high near 75. Friday night, partly cloudy, low around 56. Saturday, mostly sunny, then a chance for rain showers, high near 77. Saturday night, showers and thunderstorms, low around 65.
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1: weather. From the Mid-State Media Weather Center, here is your forecast for Mansfield. Tonight, a chance for showers and thunderstorms. Low around 64. Friday, mostly sunny, high near 75. Friday night, partly cloudy, low around 56. Saturday, mostly sunny, then a chance for rain showers. High near 77. Saturday night, showers and thunderstorms. Low around 65.

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2: Here is the current pollen report for North Central Ohio. Today is in the low medium category with a reading of 3.7. Tomorrow is expected to rise to 6.6. By Saturday, pollen levels move into the medium category with a reading of 7.1. The top pollen sources are ragweed, nettle, and chenopods. 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
1: weather. From the Mid-State Media Weather Center, here is your forecast for Mansfield. Tonight, a chance for showers and thunderstorms. Low around 64. Friday, mostly sunny, high near 75. Friday night, partly cloudy, low around 56. Saturday, mostly sunny, then a chance for rain showers. High near 77. Saturday night, showers and thunderstorms. Low around 65.
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1: weather. From the Mid-State Media Weather Center, here is your forecast for Mansfield. Tonight, a chance for showers and thunderstorms. Low around 64. This morning, mostly sunny. High near 75. Friday night, partly cloudy.

Low around 56. Saturday, mostly sunny. Then a chance for rain showers. High near 77. Saturday night, showers and thunderstorms. Low around 65.

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1: weather. From the Mid-State Media Weather Center, here is your forecast for Mansfield. Tonight, a chance for showers and thunderstorms. Low around 64. This morning, mostly sunny. High near 75. Friday night, partly cloudy. Low around 56. Saturday, mostly sunny. Then a chance for rain showers. High near 77. Saturday night, showers and thunderstorms. Low around 65. Here is the current pollen report for North Central Ohio. Today is in the low medium category with a reading of 3.7. Tomorrow is expected to rise to 6.6. By Saturday, pollen levels move into the medium category with a reading of 7.1. The top pollen sources are ragweed, nettle, and chenopods. 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
2: From the Mid-State Media Weather Center, here is your forecast for Mansfield. Tonight, a chance for showers and thunderstorms. Low around 64. This morning, mostly sunny. High near 75. Friday night,

Partly cloudy, low around 56. Saturday, mostly sunny, then a chance for rain showers, high near 77. Saturday night, showers and thunderstorms, low around 65.

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1: weather. From the Mid-State Media Weather Center, here is your forecast for Mansfield. Tonight, a chance for showers and thunderstorms. Low around 64. This morning, mostly sunny. High near 75. Friday night, partly cloudy. Low around 56. Saturday, mostly sunny. Then a chance for rain showers. High near 77. Saturday night, showers and thunderstorms. Low around 65. Here is the current pollen report for North Central Ohio. Today is in the low medium category with a reading of 3.7. Tomorrow is expected to rise to 6.6. By Saturday, pollen levels move into the medium category with a reading of 7.1. The top pollen sources are ragweed, nettle, and chenopods. 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
1: weather. From the Mid-State Media Weather Center, here's your forecast for Mansfield. Overnight, a chance for rain showers, low around 64. This morning, mostly sunny, high near 75. Friday night, partly cloudy, low around 56. Saturday, mostly sunny, then a chance for rain showers, high near 77. Saturday night, showers and thunderstorms, low around 65. Here is the current pollen report for North Central Ohio. Today is in the low-medium category with a reading of 3.7. Tomorrow is expected to rise to 6.6. By Saturday, pollen levels move into the medium category with a reading of 7.1. The top pollen sources are ragweed, nettle, and cheno pods. 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
1: weather. From the Mid-State Media Weather Center, here's your forecast for Mansfield. Overnight, a chance for rain showers. Low around 64. This morning, mostly sunny. High near 75. Friday night, partly cloudy. Low around 56. Saturday, mostly sunny. Then a chance for rain showers. High near 77. Saturday night, showers and thunderstorms. Low around 65.

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1: weather. From the Mid-State Media Weather Center, here is your forecast for Mansfield. Overnight, areas of fog. Low around 64. This morning, patchy fog. Then partly sunny. High near 75. Friday night, partly cloudy. Low around 54. Saturday, partly sunny. Then a chance for rain showers. High near 76. Saturday night, showers and thunderstorms. Low around 63. Here is the current pollen report for North Central Ohio. Today is in the low medium category with a reading of 3.7. Tomorrow is expected to rise to 6.6. By Saturday, pollen levels move into the medium category with a reading of 7.1. The top pollen sources are ragweed, nettle, and chenopods. 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
1: weather. From the Mid-State Media Weather Center, here is your forecast for Mansfield. Overnight, areas of fog. Low around 64. This morning, patchy fog. Then partly sunny. High near 75. Friday night, partly cloudy. Low around 54. Saturday, partly sunny. Then a chance for rain showers. High near 76. Saturday night, showers and thunderstorms. Low around 63.

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1: Weather. From the Mid-State Media Weather Center, here is your forecast for Mansfield. Overnight, areas of fog, low around 64. This morning, patchy fog, then partly sunny, high near 75. Friday night, partly cloudy, low around 54. Saturday, partly sunny, then a chance for rain showers, high near 76. Saturday night, showers and thunderstorms, low around 63. Here is the current pollen report for North Central Ohio. Today is in the low-medium category with a reading of 3.7. Tomorrow is expected to rise to 6.6. By Saturday, pollen levels move into the medium category with a reading of 7.1. The top pollen sources are ragweed, nettle, and chenopods. 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
1: weather. From the Mid-State Media Weather Center, here is your forecast for Mansfield. Overnight, areas of fog. Low around 64. This morning, patchy fog. Then partly sunny. High near 75. Friday night, partly cloudy. Low around 54. Saturday, partly sunny. Then a chance for rain showers. High near 76. Saturday night, showers and thunderstorms. Low around 63. Here is the current pollen report for North Central Ohio. Today is in the low medium category with a reading of 3.7. Tomorrow is expected to rise to 6.6. By Saturday, pollen levels move into the medium category with a reading of 7.1. The top pollen sources are ragweed, nettle, and chenopods. 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
3: Severe thunderstorms Wednesday night brought down trees and power lines in the southern portion of Richland County. Several roads were closed. Crews worked until midnight clearing trees from the roadways, according to County Engineer Adam Gove. The Richland County Emergency Management Agency is sending photos to the National Weather Service to determine the severity of the storms. A 28-year-old Richland County man has been sentenced to 6.5 years in prison for making extremely violent and graphic threats that terrorized three women on social media platforms. Logan Stanford of Shelby was sentenced to 78 months in prison after pleading guilty to 3 counts each of cyberstalking and threatening interstate communications. According to the indictment, this took place over a 3-year period, including multiple death threats toward the women. The case was investigated by the Mansfield FBI. Avita Health System is expanding local cancer treatment options, allowing patients to stay close to home in North Central Ohio. The 176th Belleville Street Fair and Crestline Harvest Festival are both underway, running through Saturday. For more local news, go to WMFD.com. 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
4: Fox News, I'm Sue Guzman. With no movement in the Iran conflict, President Trump is reportedly set to meet with Arab leaders next week.
5: According to a new interview that President Trump gave Axios, there's a plan for him to meet with some Gulf leaders in New York on the sidelines of the UN General Assembly. The talk would be about ending the Iran war.
4: Fox's Peter Ducey at the White House. It comes as the State Department has agreed to issue visas for key Iranian diplomats to attend the UN General Assembly. Man with a history of mental illness sentenced after spraying vinegar water on Democrat Congresswoman Ilhan Omar.
6: Anthony Kazmierczak sentenced to 14 months in federal prison after pleading guilty to assaulting a U.S. officer when he approached Rep. Ilhan Omar during a speaking event in January, as he said that Omar was splitting Minnesota apart.
4: Fox's Jeff Manasso. 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
10: Good Friday morning, everyone, and welcome to the WMFD Sports Report. High school volleyball scores from Thursday evening look like this. Bucyrus beats Buckeye Central 3-1. Shelby sweeps Marion Harding 3-0. Upper Sandusky takes down Crestline 3-0. In women's high school soccer, Lady Lex shuts out Ashland 7-0. Tonight with football, WMFD TV's game night will have Ontario at Galleon at 7 o'clock. And streaming on MFDLive.com, the Worcester Generals will visit the village of Lexington to take on the Minutemen at homecoming. 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
11: Patchy morning fog burning off into a mostly sunny day. We'll see a high near 75, 54 the low tonight. Saturday, a chance of afternoon showers, partly sunny skies and 76. There is a great chance of showers on Sunday and a possible afternoon thunderstorm, a high near 74. Could see rain again Monday and 67. Showers likely Tuesday and a high near 67 degrees.

0: mix at 106.1. Man, good tune, Skid Row, 18 and Life. We also played Michael Jackson, Shake Your Body Down. Good way to start a Friday morning. Woo! Was it a long week for you? Long week here. Hands in the air on that one, but we're going to make the day go better. We're going to get you that weather forecast, of course, the most up-to-date news in North Central Ohio. And you're here for the music. Of course you are. We're going to play some super songs on the way, Cool in the Gang, some TLC 2, Lynyrd Skynyrd 2 a little later in the hour. Good conversation and fun. Keep it here on your favorite station. It's Your Morning Fix with me, Tommy Barnes, and Ed Gutschel. Best way to start the day.
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1: Patchy morning fog burning off into a mostly sunny day. We'll see a high near 75, 54 the low tonight. Saturday, a chance of afternoon showers, partly sunny skies and 76. There is a great chance of showers on Sunday and a possible afternoon thunderstorm, a high near 74. Could see rain again Monday and 67, showers likely Tuesday and a high near 67 degrees.

0: It looks like we're going to have another fantastic weekend of live local music all around the area. And for tonight, Master TC and the Visitors will be at the Phoenix Brewing Company. The Oolong Gurus are playing the Vault Wine Bar in Shelby. And as part of the Belleville Street Fair, Tom's Kitchen Table hits the stage tonight at 7:30. Taylor Sloop will be playing the 1285 Winery. And Escape the Circus will be at River Rock in Lexington. And check out Shot at the Metal. They'll be at the Backroom Bar and Grill on Labor Road on the east side of Mansfield. It's going to be Oktoberfest at the Phoenix Brewing Company tomorrow. Not only will they have the Liederkranz dancers there, things get underway at 12 o'clock noon with Tom's Kitchen Table hitting the stage at 12:30 and Milo's Music a little bit later on in the day, right around 7:30. Huckster Driver on Saturday night will be at the Vault Wine Bar. And also part of the Belleville Street Fair, you've got a couple of different bands. One is called Just One Look, a Linda Ronstadt tribute band, followed by Out of Eden. They are an Eagles tribute band. The Broken Spokes will be at River Rock in Belleville. Cobalt and System 303 playing the Backroom Bar and Grill. Taylor Sloop will be at the Mohican Lodge. Sweet Umbra, check them out at the South Street Grill in Ashland. And Northern Downpour will be at River Rock in Lexington. 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
7: Severe thunderstorms Wednesday night brought down trees and power lines in the southern portion of Richland County. Several roads were closed. Crews worked until midnight clearing trees from the roadways, according to County Engineer Adam Gove. The Richland County Emergency Management Agency is sending photos to the National Weather Service to determine the severity of the storms. A 28-year-old Richland County man has been sentenced to 6.5 years in prison for making extremely violent and graphic threats that terrorized three women on social media platforms. Logan Stanford of Shelby was sentenced to 78 months in prison after pleading guilty to 3 counts each of cyberstalking and threatening interstate communications. According to the indictment, this took place over a 3-year period, including multiple death threats toward the women. The case was investigated by the Mansfield FBI. Avita Health System is expanding local cancer treatment options, allowing patients to stay close to home in north central Ohio. The 176th Belleville Street Fair and Crestline Harvest Festival are both underway, running through Saturday. 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
8: Good Friday morning, everyone, and welcome to the WMFD Sports Report. High school volleyball scores from Thursday evening look like this. Bucyrus beats Buckeye Central 3-1. Shelby sweeps Marion Harding 3-0. Upper Sandusky takes down Crestline 3-0. In women's high school soccer, Lady Lex shuts out Ashland 7-0. 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
9: Patchy morning fog burning off into a mostly sunny day. We'll see a high near 75, 54 the low tonight. Saturday, a chance of afternoon showers, partly sunny skies and 76. There is a great chance of showers on Sunday and a possible afternoon thunderstorm, a high near 74. Could see rain again Monday and 67. Showers likely Tuesday and a high near 67 degrees.
10: Here is the current pollen report for North Central Ohio. Today is in the medium category with a reading of 6.6. Tomorrow is expected to ease back to 5.2. By Sunday, pollen levels move into the medium category with a reading of 5.9. The top pollen sources are ragweed, chenopods, and nettle. 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

0: Bruno Mars, little 24K magic for you this morning. We also played Lynyrd Skynyrd 2 and Sweet Home Alabama. We've got the Dazz Band, Rod Stewart, and more coming up this 6 o'clock hour. First of all, happy Friday, everybody. We love Friday mornings. We are a busy show. We love to let you know when there's community events coming up and a very special one tomorrow at Pleasant Hill Golf Course. It is the Peyton Sturtz Memorial Golf Outing. I know the Sturtz family. They are phenomenal. They went through the hardest time when they lost Peyton so early in life. I think he was only 19. And I'll tell you what, they have done him his name justice. Trying to remember him, the great young man that he was. Peyton Sturtz, the Memorial Golf Outing. He loved golf. He loved sports. And so they're doing something really special. 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You can always find out. The Peyton Sturtz email is Peyton Sturtz Foundation, P-A-Y-T-O-N, Sturtz, S-T-U-R-T-S, Foundation, at gmail.com. 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So again, it's coming up at Pleasant Hill Golf Course, and it looks to be the tee off at 9 a.m., registration 8 o'clock. 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
0: Patchy morning fog burning off into a mostly sunny day. We'll see a high near 75, 54 the low tonight. Saturday, a chance of afternoon showers, partly sunny skies and 76. There is a great chance of showers on Sunday and a possible afternoon thunderstorm, a high near 74. Could see rain again Monday and 67. Showers likely Tuesday and a high near 67 degrees.

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3: Severe thunderstorms Wednesday night brought down trees and power lines in the southern portion of Richland County. Several roads were closed. Crews worked until midnight clearing trees from the roadways, according to County Engineer Adam Gove. The Richland County Emergency Management Agency is sending photos to the National Weather Service to determine the severity of the storms. A 28-year-old Richland County man has been sentenced to 6.5 years in prison for making extremely violent and graphic threats that terrorized three women on social media platforms. Logan Stanford of Shelby was sentenced to 78 months in prison after pleading guilty to 3 counts each of cyberstalking and threatening interstate communications. According to the indictment, this took place over a 3-year period, including multiple death threats toward the women. The case was investigated by the Mansfield FBI. Avita Health System is expanding local cancer treatment options, allowing patients to stay close to home in North Central Ohio. The 176th Belleville Street Fair and Crestline Harvest Festival are both underway, running through Saturday. 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
4: Fox News, I'm CJ Papa. It's a small price to pay for the war in Iran, the theme from President Trump on the rising cost of fuel.
5: It's a little more. Even if it was a lot more.
4: And you're paying a lot more this morning. AAA reports a gallon of regular on average of 3 cents overnight, stopping at $4.46, while diesel hits another record at $6.44 a gallon. That's up 98 cents from a year ago. Florida Republican Congresswoman Maria Salazar breaks with the president's immigration crackdown, saying this in her campaign ad.
6: The same Hispanics who help you get to the White House in 2024 feel betrayed today.
4: DHS responded, the men and women of ICE are enforcing the laws passed by Congress. World leaders in New York City next week for the UN General Assembly. Axios reports President Trump is expected to meet with Gulf leaders about the war in Iran. 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
9: 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High school volleyball scores from Thursday evening look like this. Bucyrus beats Buckeye Central 3-1. Shelby sweeps Marion Harding 3-0. Upper Sandusky takes down Crestline 3-0. In women's high school soccer, Lady Lex shuts out Ashland 7-0. 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
10: Patchy morning fog burning off into a mostly sunny day. We'll see a high near 75, 54 the low tonight. Saturday, a chance of afternoon showers, partly sunny skies and 76. There is a great chance of showers on Sunday and a possible afternoon thunderstorm, a high near 74. Could see rain again Monday and 67, showers likely Tuesday and a high near 67 degrees.

0: Love that one by Stevie Wonder. Superstition on your Morning Fix, the morning show on a Friday morning. We also played Miami Sound Machine and Gloria Estefan too. Happy Friday. We have made it together. Hope you have some fun plans over the weekend. And if not, we are going to make your plans. Tommy Barnes and I. Well, first of all, he's going to let you know where all the great concerts are in North Central Ohio here in just a few minutes. Before the bottom of the hour, we'll take a look at Tommy's Music Scene Report. He's going to have that here for us. He knows these bands. He knows these acoustic artists. Some super talent. We are just saturated with it here in North Central Ohio. So he'll let you know where all the venues are that are hosting some great music over the weekend. And then later in the hour, he and I are going to be talking about some fun festivals that are going on right now or are opening up over the weekend. We're going to make your plans for you if you don't have any already. That's what your Morning Fix is all about. Lots of great local conversation and more music too, right here on your favorite station, Mix 106.1.
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0: Mix at 106.1. It's your morning fix on a Friday morning. Music by Queen and David Bowie. Great collaboration. The song called Under Pressure. We also played Hootie and the Blowfish.
1: It looks like we're going to have another fantastic weekend of live local music all around the area. And for tonight, Master TC and the Visitors will be at the Phoenix Brewing Company. The Oolong Gurus are playing the Vault Wine Bar in Shelby. And as part of the Belleville Street Fair, Tom's Kitchen Table hits the stage tonight at 7:30. Taylor Sloop will be playing the 1285 Winery. And Escape the Circus will be at River Rock in Lexington. And check out Shot at the Metal. They'll be at the Backroom Bar and Grill on Labor Road on the east side of Mansfield. It's going to be Oktoberfest at the Phoenix Brewing Company tomorrow. Not only will they have the Liederkranz dancers there, things get underway at 12 o'clock noon with Tom's Kitchen Table hitting the stage at 12:30 and Milo's Music a little bit later on in the day, right around 7:30. Huckster Driver on Saturday night will be at the Vault Wine Bar. And also part of the Belleville Street Fair, you've got a couple different bands. One is called Just One Look, a Linda Ronstadt tribute band, followed by Out of Eden. They are an Eagles tribute band. The Broken Spokes will be at River Rock in Belleville. Cobalt and System 303 playing the Backroom Bar and Grill. Taylor Sloop will be at the Mohican Lodge. Sweet Umbra, check them out at the South Street Grill in Ashland. And Northern Downpour will be at River Rock in Lexington. 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
8: Severe thunderstorms Wednesday night brought down trees and power lines in the southern portion of Richland County. Several roads were closed. Crews worked until midnight clearing trees from the roadways, according to County Engineer Adam Gove. The Richland County Emergency Management Agency is sending photos to the National Weather Service to determine the severity of the storms. A 28-year-old Richland County man has been sentenced to 6.5 years in prison for making extremely violent and graphic threats that terrorized three women on social media platforms. Logan Stanford of Shelby was sentenced to 78 months in prison after pleading guilty to 3 counts each of cyberstalking and threatening interstate communications. According to the indictment, this took place over a 3-year period, including multiple death threats toward the women. The case was investigated by the Mansfield FBI. Avita Health System is expanding local cancer treatment options, allowing patients to stay close to home in North Central Ohio. The 176 Belleville Street Fair and Crestline Harvest Festival are both underway, running through Saturday. 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
9: Good Friday morning, everyone, and welcome to the WMFD Sports Report. High school volleyball scores from Thursday evening look like this. Bucyrus beats Buckeye Central 3-1. Shelby sweeps Marion Harding 3-0. Upper Sandusky takes down Crestline 3-0. In women's high school soccer, Lady Lex shuts out Ashland 7-0. Tonight with football, WMFD TV's game night will have Ontario at Galleon at 7 o'clock. And streaming on MFDLive.com, the Worcester Generals will visit the village of Lexington to take on the Minutemen at homecoming. 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
0: Patchy morning fog burning off into a mostly sunny day. We'll see a high near 75, 54 the low tonight. Saturday, a chance of afternoon showers, partly sunny skies and 76. There is a great chance of showers on Sunday and a possible afternoon thunderstorm, a high near 74. Could see rain again Monday and 67. Showers likely Tuesday and a high near 67 degrees.
10: Here is the current pollen report for North Central Ohio. Today is in the medium category with a reading of 6.6. Tomorrow is expected to ease back to 5.2. By Sunday, pollen levels move into the medium category with a reading of 5.9. The top pollen sources are ragweed, chenopods, and nettle. 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
2: 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Yeah, right. Picture that with a Kodak. Or better yet, go to Times.

0: Your morning fix. It's me and Tommy Barnes. Tommy, I'm telling you, it's back-to-back festivals all weekend long.
1: I love that aspect of it.
0: I do too.
1: One of the sad things about fall getting over with eventually, but we still got a number of things going to be taking place between now and when the snow starts to fly, so to speak.
0: Yeah, absolutely. I mean, first of all, one of the big fairs is the Ashland Fair, and that is a beautifully done fair, and it opens on the 20th of September. But ahead of that, we've got some stuff going on this weekend.
1: Yeah, matter of fact, the Crestline Harvest Festival started a day or so ago, runs all the way through tomorrow. I do believe Sorella was on the stage last night. This evening, they got a couple different groups, Anything Blue and Direct Energy, 6 and 8:30 respectively.
0: Awesome.
1: And a little bit going on tomorrow as well. And plus the parade. Our good buddy Mr. Ed is going to replace me and you, who can't do the parade.
0: Because we were both asked, and we both have other commitments.
1: Yeah, exactly. So that's still going on. What about you? What's happening with you?
0: Tell you what, this is also the Belleville World's Fair. So obviously, if you wait and go after work tonight, it's day number three. It actually wraps up tomorrow evening. So you've got Tom's Kitchen Table tonight, 7:30. That's going to be a bang up show, man.
1: I was there Wednesday.
0: I was
1: telling you about the wings I always go for. Been there, done that. Might do that again tonight.
0: Now, okay, you get wings. What does Julie get?
1: Same thing.
0: Does she?
1: Yeah, she's focused like I am.
0: That seems to be that would go really well with like corn on the cob.
1: Yeah.
0: I don't know if they have a booth for that. I haven't been down there yet. So.
1: Yeah, well, they've got a lot of food vendors down there. I think the Belleville Street Fair is just one of the coolest fairs ever. And I've
0: mentioned
1: to you about the Loudonville Street Fair.
0: Oh, that's I'm a Loudonville girl. I was born in Loudonville.
1: I think that starts like the 6th of October. So it's not this weekend. But nonetheless, the Belleville Street Fair is just a blast. It's just cool to see people you know down there. And
0: Plymouth also has a festival going on, too.
1: Yeah, the Fireman's Festival went away a number of years ago, really before COVID. But I emceed their parade for, 15 plus years. But tomorrow they do have the 13th Annual Plymouth Classic Car and Motorcycle Show. Registration starts at 8 o'clock in the morning. The car show runs from 10 until 2 o'clock. So that ought to be a ton of fun. They've got a farmer's market, music, 50-50 raffle, all the great amenities you would expect.
0: And I, too, had done that parade many years back. And I was also in the parade back when we worked at different radio stations. You know, we all had to kind of like get out there with our machines and get out there and represent the station. So I did a couple of those as well. So I'm telling you, you can hopscotch from one to the next all weekend long this weekend.
1: Yeah, and you know, the Wayne County Fair just wrapped up.
0: It sure did.
1: So over in Worcester, that's not too far away. So a lot of people, you know, it's real easy to find when it was going on, just off Route 30 there at the fairgrounds.
0: You know, some of the best festivals and fairs happen when school starts. It's amazing to me.
1: Yeah.
0: But it's a great time of the year.
1: I think it is because this is harvest time.
0: It is.
1: And you start to see a lot of really cool stuff. The earlier fairs don't quite have the things that we do now.
0: Mm-hmm.
1: But you also have made that transition. It's been done in my house. My wife has taken kind of the summer stuff down and all the orange and reds and yellows.
0: I've got the orange and yellows in the living room.
1: So yeah, it's kind of game on for fall, and I just love this time of year.
0: Everybody have fun this weekend.
1: Yeah, fishing gets better too.
0: I know. That's what you say.
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0: 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Patchy morning fog burning off into a mostly sunny day. We'll see a high near 75, 54 the low tonight. Saturday, a chance of afternoon showers, partly sunny skies and 76. There is a great chance of showers on Sunday and a possible afternoon thunderstorm, a high near 74. Could see rain again Monday and 67. Showers likely Tuesday and a high near 67 degrees.

Mix of 106.1, always with the best mix of music. A lot of great fairs and festivals are going on this weekend. Crossing our fingers for really good weather. We'll have some weekend weather for you coming up here shortly. A check of news and sports, too, at the top of the hour. Don't go anywhere. You're tuned in to your morning fix. It's 10.

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3: Severe thunderstorms Wednesday night brought down trees and power lines in the southern portion of Richland County. Several roads were closed. Crews worked until midnight clearing trees from the roadways, according to County Engineer Adam Gove. The Richland County Emergency Management Agency is sending photos to the National Weather Service to determine the severity of the storms. A 28-year-old Richland County man has been sentenced to 6.5 years in prison for making extremely violent and graphic threats that terrorized three women on social media platforms. Logan Stanford of Shelby was sentenced to 78 months in prison after pleading guilty to 3 counts each of cyberstalking and threatening interstate communications. According to the indictment, this took place over a 3-year period, including multiple death threats toward the women. The case was investigated by the Mansfield FBI. Avita Health System is expanding local cancer treatment options, allowing patients to stay close to home in North Central Ohio. The 176 Belleville Street Fair and Crestline Harvest Festival are both underway, running through Saturday. 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
4: News. I'm Gian Gelosi. ICE agent Christian Castro is due in federal court in St. Paul, Minnesota this morning, facing 6 counts of making materially false statements to the FBI.
5: Less than 24 hours after Christian Castro's bond was set during his Hennepin County District Court hearing on separate state charges. His conditional bail is set at $200,000. Castro is charged with shooting a Venezuelan man back in January and lying about the circumstances to investigators.
4: That's Fox's Molly Lyon. The war with Iran keeps driving up gas prices, regular up to $4.46 per gallon. President Trump says it's a small price to pay.
6: You have a little higher, you have a higher gas. It's a very inexpensive price to pay for what we've done. Remember that it's a little more. It's even if it was, frankly, even if it was a lot more.
4: Diesel's a nickel higher today to a new record high at $6.44, according to AAA. 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
9: 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High school volleyball scores from Thursday evening look like this. Bucyrus beats Buckeye Central 3-1. Shelby sweeps Marion Harding 3-0. Upper Sandusky takes down Crestline 3-0. In women's high school soccer, Lady Lex shuts out Ashland 7-0. 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And streaming on MFDLive.com, the Worcester Generals will visit the village of Lexington to take on the Minutemen at homecoming. 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
10: A mostly sunny Friday. We'll see highs reach 74 today, cloudy and 54 tonight. We're going to see a chance of showers through Saturday, mainly before 4 p.m., partly sunny, highs near 75, an 80% chance of showers on Sunday, and a high near 73. Monday, 66 with a chance of afternoon rain. By Tuesday, showers are likely, a high near 66.

0: Music by the Culture Club, Miss Me Blind. We also played Prince, too, and When Doves Cry. Tommy Barnes here in studio. Tommy, Sunday is Wife Appreciation Day. This is a national holiday. You better get on it, buddy.
1: Well, I got four words for you, Shelley. Honey, what's for dinner?
0: Oh, no. This is not how you score points with the lovely Julie. Let me set you straight. I know you appreciate her already.
1: Oh, I would. Yeah, so absolutely, very much. Yeah.
0: But, okay, well, what are you going to do extra?
1: I'm going to do probably the dishes, like I always do. She is so nice to cook dinner. I make sure I clean up after Mama.
0: And go a step further. Maybe how about you do an extra load of laundry this weekend, too?
1: Listen, Shelley, I already do that. Come on, I know the difference between whites and colors.
0: I already know.
1: You don't mix them, everything gets gray. It gets muddled.
0: You're super helpful around the house. You're like the perfect guy, blah, blah, blah.
1: Not.
0: But it is Wife Appreciation Sunday. Flowers.
1: Good luck with that.
0: I see where this is going to go.
1: Speaking for all the guys out there that are waking up angry. I don't know. Whatever.
0: All right. Give her a big old fat smooshy kiss on Sunday. How about that? Take her to breakfast. You love to go out, right? You're not answering me.
1: I like the way this conversation's going right now.
0: Oh, that's hilarious.
1: All I can say is I just want to thank the people that created the calendar for putting Mother's Day first.
0: Yes.
1: Because if you take care of Mama next month in June, she'll take care of you even better.
0: So true.
1: I love that aspect.
0: You are on point, Tommy.
1: So there's the only nice thing I've said in the last minute and a half.
0: Oh, I love that. That is great. So Sunday is National Wife Appreciation Day. Guys, it's a big day. Try to remember your girl. I think that's a great thing. Speaking of you, you're going to be back here in just a few minutes with your Rock Local Entertainment Report.
1: A lot of cool stuff going on. I think in particular, I know the people at the Phoenix Brewing Company excited about Oktoberfest. Oh. Kicks off at noon tomorrow.
0: Wish I could go, but I can't. 12:30. That's a great
1: Milo's Music event. Liederkranz
0: yes.
1: Dancers.
0: It's really going to be fun.
1: We talked about the Belleville Street Fair. Mm-hmm. You know, you got Tom's Kitchen Table down there at 7:30.
0: Crestline Harvest Festival is also on this weekend.
1: I'll be there tomorrow for the parade, announcing the parade for him as well.
0: Yes, I had originally mentioned that it was Mr. Ed, but you're actually filling in
1: for
0: Ed.
1: Well, actually, it started with me.
0: It went to you, went to Ed,
1: went back to me. So.
0: It's just, you know, we have busy, busy lives. And don't forget, too, the start of the Ashland Fair this weekend, too, on Sunday.
1: 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And oh, by the way, those final four words, honey, what's for dinner?
0: Oh, don't even go there.
1: I gotta come full circle with you.
0: I love it.
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0: A mostly sunny Friday. We'll see highs reach 74 today, cloudy and 54 tonight. We're going to see a chance of showers through Saturday, mainly before 4 p.m., partly sunny, highs near 75, an 80% chance of showers on Sunday, and a high near 73. Monday, 66 with a chance of afternoon rain. By Tuesday, showers are likely, a high near 66.

0: The best mix of music right here on your Friday morning, 8 o'clock hour. That was Evelyn King, Love Comes Down. We also play Guns N' Roses 2, November Rain. We've got Tommy Barnes stopping in the studios here. He's here with me right now. And in just a few minutes, Aaron Hines of WMFD Sports to talk about week 5 of high school football action. Tommy?
1: It looks like we're going to have another fantastic weekend of live local music all around the area. And for tonight, Master TC and the Visitors will be at the Phoenix Brewing Company. The Oolong Gurus are playing the Vault Wine Bar in Shelby. And as part of the Belleville Street Fair, Tom's Kitchen Table hits the stage tonight at 7:30. Taylor Sloop will be playing the 1285 Winery. And Escape the Circus will be at River Rock in Lexington. And check out Shot at the Metal. They'll be at the Backroom Bar and Grill on Labor Road on the east side of Mansfield. It's going to be Oktoberfest at the Phoenix Brewing Company tomorrow. Not only will they have the Liederkranz dancers there, things get underway at 12 o'clock noon with Tom's Kitchen Table hitting the stage at 12:30 and Milo's Music a little bit later on in the day, right around 7:30. Huckster Driver on Saturday night will be at the Vault Wine Bar, and also part of the Belleville Street Fair, you've got a couple different bands. One is called Just One Look, a Linda Ronstadt tribute band, followed by Out of Eden. They are an Eagles tribute band. The Broken Spokes will be at River Rock in Belleville. Cobalt and System 303 playing the Backroom Bar and Grill. Taylor Sloop will be at the Mohican Lodge. Sweet Umbra, check them out at the South Street Grill in Ashland. And Northern Downpour will be at River Rock in Lexington. 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
10: Severe thunderstorms Wednesday night brought down trees and power lines in the southern portion of Richland County. Several roads were closed. Crews worked until midnight clearing trees from the roadways, according to County Engineer Adam Gove. The Richland County Emergency Management Agency is sending photos to the National Weather Service to determine the severity of the storms. A 28-year-old Richland County man has been sentenced to 6.5 years in prison for making extremely violent and graphic threats that terrorized three women on social media platforms. Logan Stanford of Shelby was sentenced to 78 months in prison after pleading guilty to three counts each of cyberstalking and threatening interstate communications. According to the indictment, this took place over a three-year period, including multiple death threats toward the women. The case was investigated by the Mansfield FBI. Avita Health System is expanding local cancer treatment options, allowing patients to stay close to home in North Central Ohio. The 176th Belleville Street Fair and Crestline Harvest Festival are both underway, running through Saturday. 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
11: Good Friday morning, everyone. 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High school volleyball scores from Thursday evening look like this. Bucyrus beats Buckeye Central 3-1. Shelby sweeps Marion Harding 3-0. Upper Sandusky takes down Crestline 3-0. In women's high school soccer, Lady Lex shuts out Ashland 7-0. 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And streaming on MFDLive.com, the Worcester Generals will visit the village of Lexington to take on the Minutemen at homecoming. 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
0: A mostly sunny Friday. We'll see highs reach 74 today, cloudy and 54 tonight. We're going to see a chance of showers through Saturday, mainly before 4 p.m., partly sunny, highs near 75, an 80% chance of showers on Sunday, and a high near 73. Monday, 66 with a chance of afternoon rain. By Tuesday, showers are likely, a high near 66.
12: Here is the current pollen report for North Central Ohio. Today is in the medium category with a reading of 6.6. Tomorrow is expected to ease back to 5.2. By Sunday, pollen levels move into the medium category with a reading of 5.9. The top pollen sources are ragweed, chenopods, and nettle. 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

0: Your morning fix on Mix 106.1. I like to leave the last few minutes of a Friday morning show to dedicate to you with high school sports. Aaron Hines, welcome back in to our studios, a sports aficionado. This is week five.
1: Yeah.
0: Man, where's the time going? Well,
1: first of all, good morning.
0: Good morning,
1: and
0: Aaron.
1: They call high school football the fastest 10 weeks. You're not kidding. We're at the halfway point tonight.
0: Yeah, we are. So what are the big games that we are going to be covering?
1: Well, a lot of big games. Our TV game tonight live on television is Ontario, who's undefeated, 4-0. They've only given up, a single touchdown in three of the four games. Defense has been awesome. They're at Galleon. The Tigers are 2-2, and they did lose last week, but they gave Shelby kind of a big fight because they were leading the Whippets at halftime last week. So that ought to be a fun one tonight. Our other game tonight in Lexington, where the Minutemen looking for their first win, they are playing host to Worcester. So those are our two games tonight. Now, we do have one tomorrow on Saturday, Crestline in action. I believe it's going to be like a 6 p.m. start Saturday night. They're 2-2, hosting Lakota, who's also 2-2. And we just had just good chat with our recent athlete of the week, Cody Lawhorn of Crestline. Broke the school record in passing last week. We're talking all-time record.
0: Fantastic.
1: Yeah, awesome.
0: That's awesome.
1: Yeah, really good stuff. Let me give you a couple other games around the area. Shelby, of course, has had a great year.
0: They're
1: 4-0. They're at Highland, who's 1-3. But let me give you this note. Did you know the Shelby Whippets have the third longest regular season winning streak in the state of Ohio?
0: No,
1: I did not know that. 27 in a row.
0: That's amazing.
1: That dates back several years. We're talking regular season. So Colonel Crawford, also big game tonight in the Northern 10. They're at Cary. Both are 2-2. And Bucyrus, 2-2. They're at Buckeye Central tonight.
0: That's fantastic. It sounds like Shelby has had some pretty good coaching along these years.
1: They've had a really, really good, I would say, 12 to 14 years. They have been on a run, and one would think they could have another long playoff run. The Warriors, too, Ontario.
0: I'm telling you, we've got a couple of great teams in our local community.
1: Good football here in the area.
0: Absolutely, Aaron. Thanks for the updates.
1: You're welcome,
0: and we'll see everybody tonight in all the stands.
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0: A mostly sunny Friday. We'll see highs reach 74 today, cloudy and 54 tonight. We're going to see a chance of showers through Saturday, mainly before 4 p.m. Partly sunny, highs near 75, an 80% chance of showers on Sunday, and a high near 73. Monday, 66 with a chance of afternoon rain. By Tuesday, showers are likely, a high near 66.
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It's called Heaven, right here on Mix 106.1. We played Expose 2, Let Me Be the One. 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

0: playing the best mix of music right here on Mix of 106.1. Having some fun with you this morning. 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
7: News. I'm CJ Powell. World leaders arrive in New York City for the UN General Assembly.
8: President Trump, who is set to meet with leaders from six Gulf countries on the sidelines of the UN next week, told Axios that he's approaching a critical juncture and weighing a decision on whether to restart massive attacks to bring the conflict to a close. He said, quote, I have a big decision coming up. Do I want to go in and annihilate them, meaning the Iranian regime, or do I not? It's a big decision. Anything could happen with me.
7: Fox's Jackie Hamrick of the White House, legendary Berkshire Hathaway leader Warren Buffett stepping down as chairman. He's been leading the Berkshire since 1965. He's now 96 days on as chairman emeritus. And it's never too early to think about Christmas. The Postal Service will be accepting letters for Santa 98 days until the big day. 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
5: A mostly sunny Friday. We'll see highs reach 74 today, cloudy and 54 tonight. We're going to see a chance of showers through Saturday, mainly before 4 p.m., partly sunny, highs near 75, an 80% chance of showers on Sunday, and a high near 73. Monday, 66 with a chance of afternoon rain. By Tuesday, showers are likely, a high near 66.

0: All right, we're having some fun with you this morning. Rick Astley, Together Forever. We also played Evanescence 2, Bring Me to Life, and a classic by Michael McDonald, Sweet Freedom. It's called Save the Window, and this is courtesy of Grace Bible Church in Lucas. They're on West Main Street. Want to make sure to get that right. 67 West Main Street. Their church was built some time ago, 1888, actually, and they have a window that's in need of some repair. The window began in the 1950s to begin leaking, and it's a stained glass window, and it's gorgeous. Clear glass protective shield was installed on the outside of this beautiful window to do just that, to keep on protecting the window for as long as possible. Well, now that shield is actually starting to leak. So they're trying to raise enough money to fix the shield. They're holding a rally in the lot. It's coming up this Saturday, 2 to 5. There's a motorcycle competition, a silent auction. They're going to have live music, lots of great food, cornhole, games for the kids, transportation from the school parking lot as well. So they've got it all mapped out. They're going to have a fun rally in the lot party, but this is serving as a fundraiser to raise money for that clear protective shield and to either get it replaced or fixed on Grace Bible Church. And again, Grace Bible Church is 67 West Main Street, exactly where that festival, that rally in the lot, is going to be this Saturday, 2 to 5 p.m. They would love to see you there. Maybe you could give a donation in honor of this beautiful stained glass window. 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
6: Ohio Health Mansfield Hospital has earned recognition in U.S. News and World Reports 2026-2027 Best Hospitals Edition, achieving high-performing ratings across 8 procedures and conditions. U.S. News also ranked Mansfield Hospital as the 15th best hospital in the state, earning the top spot in Richland County. Governor Mike DeWine signed a proclamation declaring Dolly Parton Day in the state of Ohio on September 25th. to celebrate her life legacy and the generosity of the late country music icon. The Dolly Parton Imagination Library has had over 1 million Ohio children from all 88 counties participate in the program, receiving a free book in the mail each month. Locally in Richland County, donations are needed to keep that program going.
7: That comes at a little bit of a cost. It's about $2.62 for each kid each month to get that book. We're very passionate about that project, but the only way that it's possible is from local donations to make sure that the program can continue to run here in Richland County.
6: That's Dr. Julie Chea, Health Commissioner at Richland Public Health. The Crestline Harvest Festival got underway on Thursday and runs through Saturday night with rides, food, musical entertainment, and more. The event relies on community support and has raised its highest level of funding since 2012. And according to Committee Chairman Clayton Harold, they want to thank business owners and community members for their support. In sports, high school football tonight, it's week 5 and the halfway point of the season. 4-0 Ontario travels to 2-2 Galleon. You can watch the game live on WMFD television. Also, Lexington is at home looking for their first win against Worcester. You can stream that game at mfdlive.com. For more local news, go to wmfd.com. In the newsroom, I'm Aaron Hines.
8: Here is the current pollen report for North Central Ohio. Today is in the medium category with a reading of 6.6. Tomorrow is expected to ease back to 5.2. By Sunday, pollen levels move into the medium category with a reading of 5.9. 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

0: Oh, that's a good one. Bare Naked Ladies 1 week. And that is one of Ed Gutchell's favorite bands. He has said that many times on Ed's Music Trivia, which we play on Your Morning Fix every Tuesday and Thursday morning in the 6, 7, and 8 o'clock hours. Really fun. Hosted by Ed Gutchell. Totally a lot of fun. All right, we love getting that information in that you have a community event that you would like a little PR on. 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We love our community events. We love having local events that tie us all together. You know, I just saw them over the weekend, Tom's Kitchen Table. They were fantastic in Shelby. They are going to be the wrap-up to Live at Lunch, the Summer Courtyard Series of Mechanics Bank. All performances are held from 11:30 until 1:30 at their 2 South Main Street location in Mansfield. 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And they've got a big show coming up the 18th, Friday, Tom's Kitchen Table. That's going to be a great show starting at 11:30. So if you have no plans, stop on out and enjoy a great free concert over the lunch hour. So bring your food and enjoy Tom's Kitchen Table. Truly one of the best bands in North Central Ohio. We're lucky to have them. 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
8: Mansfield Weather.
0: A
1: mostly sunny Friday. We'll see highs reach 74 today, cloudy and 54 tonight. We're going to see a chance of showers through Saturday, mainly before 4 p.m., partly sunny, highs near 75, an 80% chance of showers on Sunday, and a high near 73. Monday, 66 with a chance of afternoon rain. By Tuesday, showers are likely, a high near 66.
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Well, heidi ho, neighbors. I'm Tommy. Good to be with you on this Friday morning. Let's play some Seal with Pretty Woman from Van Halen following that on Mix 106.1.

0: Mix 106.1, Mansfield Bass Music Mix, VH, and A Pretty Woman. That kind of reminds me of the conversation I had with Shelley a little while ago about Wife Appreciation Day on Sunday. So a salute to all the pretty ladies out there. Hope you have a fantastic Sunday and a weekend as well. Hey, I'm Tommy Barnes. Good to be with you as we wrap up my time with you this week. I'll be here till about 2 o'clock this afternoon. I want to thank the Motor Ranch located in Bucyrus and Galleon sponsoring this hour of the show. If you're thinking about a vehicle and you're worried about a lender, Jake and Chad will be able to help you out, all right? 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
1: News. I'm Gianna Gelosi. President Trump is preparing for high-level talks with world leaders next week when they arrive for the annual UN General Assembly. As new Fox polling shows, 71% don't believe there is a clear strategy to end the conflict with Iran.
2: President Trump, who is set to meet with leaders from six Gulf countries on the sidelines of the UN next week, told Axios that he's approaching a critical juncture and weighing a decision on whether to restart massive attacks to bring the conflict to a close. He said, quote, "I have a big decision coming up. Do I want to go in and annihilate them," meaning the Iranian regime, "or do I not? It's a big decision. Anything could happen with me."
1: That's Fox's Jackie Heinrich. Gas prices spiking all week. AAA reporting today's average for a gallon of regular is $4.46. The prices of diesel have been breaking records day over day. Today we land at $6.44. 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
3: A mostly sunny Friday. We'll see highs reach 74 today, cloudy and 54 tonight. We're going to see a chance of showers through Saturday, mainly before 4 p.m., partly sunny, highs near 75, an 80% chance of showers on Sunday, and a high near 73. Monday, 66 with a chance of afternoon rain. By Tuesday, showers are likely, a high near 66.

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Sure, I listen to Mix 106.1 for the great music, but the local personalities are like longtime friends of mine. They know Mansfield, they live here. They talk about local community events. 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And that's the reason I listen.

0: Colors Big Night One, Mance Hill Best Music Mix. Eddie Money helping us with three songs in a row there for you. More on the way here in just a few moments. Hey, I'm Tommy B. Thought I'd talk a half a second here of sports. We got the Cleveland Browns in action on Sunday on the road in Tampa Bay. We're going to have pregame right around 11 o'clock in the morning. You'll be able to check it out on 106.7 WRGM. And I'm sure the Buckeyes will get a good victory tomorrow. They kick off at noon down at the Shoe. Let's take a time out here. We got more music on the way, courtesy of the Motor Ranch, coming up two in a row. Motley Crue and Chumbawamba next on Mix 106.1.
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13: Ohio Health Mansfield Hospital has earned recognition in U.S. News and World Reports 2026-2027 Best Hospitals Edition, achieving high-performing ratings across 8 procedures and conditions. U.S. News also ranked Mansfield Hospital as the 15th best hospital in the state, earning the top spot in Richland County. Governor Mike DeWine signed a proclamation declaring Dolly Parton Day in the state of Ohio on September 25th to celebrate her life legacy and the generosity of the late country music icon. The Dolly Parton Imagination Library has had over 1 million Ohio children from all 88 counties participate in the program, receiving a free book in the mail each month. Locally in Richland County, donations are needed to keep that program going.
14: That comes at a little bit of a cost. It's about $2.62. For each kid each month to get that book. We're very passionate about that project. But the only way that it's possible is from local donations to make sure that the program can continue to run here in Richland County.
13: That's Dr. Julie Chea, Health Commissioner at Richland Public Health. The Crestline Harvest Festival got underway on Thursday and runs through Saturday night with rides, food, musical entertainment, and more. The event relies on community support and has raised its highest level of funding since 2012. And according to committee chairman Clayton Harold, they want to thank business owners and community members for their support. In sports, high school football tonight, it's week 5 and the halfway point of the season. 4-0 Ontario travels to 2-2 Galleon. You can watch the game live on WMFD television. Also, Lexington is at home looking for their first win against Worcester. You can stream that game at mfdlive.com. For more local news, go to wmfd.com. In the newsroom, I'm Aaron Hines.
3: Here is the current pollen report for North Central Ohio. Today is in the medium category with a reading of 6.6. Tomorrow is expected to ease back to 5.2. By Sunday, pollen levels move into the medium category with a reading of 5.9. 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

0: 106.1, the greatest music of all time. Chumbawamba, the name of that group, and Tub Thumping. And I think Tub Thumping is when you put a 2- and a 3-year-old in a bathtub together, right? You know, it's probably going to be rowdy. All right, my friends, I'm Tommy Barnes. I mentioned yesterday to you I was going to check my rain gauge after all that rain we had over the last 24 hours or so, and it did not astonish me at all. I mentioned to you yesterday, I thought, just as a guess, there'd be at least 3 inches of rain in there. It was close to 4. That's a lot of water we've had. This summer's just been extremely wet, and it's like no wonder the grass is still so green out there, right? We're going to give you details of your weekend forecast here in just a couple moments. We've got a gigantic block of music to play for you as well. We've got George Thorogood and the Destroyers with Bad to the Bone and Bananarama's Venus coming up, courtesy of the Motor Ranch, right after this on Mix 106.1.
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6: A mostly sunny Friday. We'll see highs reach 74 today, cloudy and 54 tonight. We're going to see a chance of showers through Saturday, mainly before 4 p.m., partly sunny, highs near 75, an 80% chance of showers on Sunday, and a high near 73. Monday, 66 with a chance of afternoon rain. By Tuesday, showers are likely, a high near 66.
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You know, there are so many amazing artists that came out of the state of Michigan. Alice Cooper, Kid Rock, Mitch Ryder. You've got the Motown sound, and of course, Mr. Bob Seger. Let's continue. We've got Band on the Run from McCartney and Wings coming up after this one from Mark Morrison. It's Return of the Mac on Mix 106.1.

0: Mix 106.1, Paul McCartney and Wings helping us finish up several songs in a row with Band on the Run. We've got a lot of great bands and artists coming up on Rock Local First on Sunday night, and I'm going to give you a preview of next Friday's Final Friday Concert Series down at the Brickyard. Jody Odom Jr. and his friend Najee can open things up next Friday at 5:30. We've got Frank Boyd and the Bonafide Truth and a really cool band I found out of Columbus called Austin and the Sid Experience. We're going to do a song from them as we kick into the show. So those will be the three bands or artists that are going to be at the Brickyard next Friday. Also on the show this coming Sunday night is Frank Medley and the Getaway Band, Matthew Hopkins, TCRXP, Jimmy Vincent, Taylor Sloop, and Chad and Lorianne Brown from Bound by Love. Rock Local First every Sunday, 7 to 10. All right, let's take a real quick time out. If you're thinking about lunch, I'd like to thank the sponsor of this hour, Skyline Chili. 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
1: Fox News, I'm CJ Papa. Legendary billionaire walking away from his empire. Fox's Molly Line reports.
2: Warren Buffett is stepping down as chairman of Berkshire Hathaway after more than five decades, effective immediately. In his farewell letter to shareholders, Buffett writes, "Father time always wins. He has, however, been generous with me."
1: Buffett is 96. He'll stay on as chairman emeritus. Hundreds of thousands of Iranian volunteers in the streets of Tehran. Now wearing combat uniforms, carrying flags, as bystanders offer them cheers in the largest demonstration since the U.S. and Israel attacked in February. Many trampling flags of the U.S. and Israel, chanting death to America and death to Israel, vowing to take up arms against both nations. 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
0: A mostly sunny Friday. We'll see highs reach 74 today, cloudy and 54 tonight. We're going to see a chance of showers through Saturday, mainly before 4 p.m., partly sunny, highs near 75, an 80% chance of showers on Sunday, and a high near 73. Monday, 66 with a chance of afternoon rain. By Tuesday, showers are likely, a high near 66.

0: Mix 106.1, Mansell Bass Music Mix. Great song there from Mr. Bob Welch and Ebony Eyes. I've got hazel eyes. How about you? I'm Tommy Barnes, by the way. Billy Idol and Eyes Without a Face. Speaking of eyes, coming up here in a few moments. I love that song, man. It's got a really cool sound to it and just a neat rhythm as well. We'll check it out here after the break, courtesy of Skyline Chili, after this on Mix 106.1.
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6: Ohio Health Mansfield Hospital has earned recognition in U.S. News and World Reports 2026-2027 Best Hospitals Edition, achieving high-performing ratings across 8 procedures and conditions. U.S. News also ranked Mansfield Hospital as the 15th best hospital in the state, earning the top spot in Richland County. Governor Mike DeWine signed a proclamation declaring Dolly Parton Day in the state of Ohio on September 25th to celebrate her life legacy and the generosity of the late country music icon. The Dolly Parton Imagination Library has had over 1 million Ohio children from all 88 counties participate in the program, receiving a free book in the mail each month. Locally in Richland County, donations are needed to keep that program going.
7: That comes at a little bit of a cost. It's about $2.62. For each kid each month to get that book. We're very passionate about that project. But the only way that it's possible is from local donations to make sure that the program can continue to run here in Richland County.
6: That's Dr. Julie Chea, Health Commissioner at Richland Public Health. The Crestline Harvest Festival got underway on Thursday and runs through Saturday night with rides, food, musical entertainment, and more. The event relies on community support and has raised its highest level of funding since 2012. And according to Committee Chairman Clayton Harold, they want to thank business owners and community members for their support. In sports, high school football tonight, it's week 5 and the halfway point of the season. 4-0 Ontario travels to 2-2 Galleon. You can watch the game live on WMFD television. Also, Lexington is at home looking for their first win against Worcester. 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For more local news, go to wmfd.com. In the newsroom, I'm Aaron Hines.
8: Here is the current pollen report for North Central Ohio. Today is in the medium category with a reading of 6.6. Tomorrow is expected to ease back to 5.2. By Sunday, pollen levels move into the medium category with a reading of 5.9. 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

0: 1061. There you go. I know Deanna Ferris is singing that song for you. We've got more on the way. As we head towards noon, I've got several songs in a row I'm going to string together for you. Hey, I thought I'd remind you once again, the Ashland County Fair does kick off this weekend, and we do have some discounted tickets available at our Price Drop store at WMFD.com. 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The OSTPA tractor pull is this coming Sunday night. 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
2: A mostly sunny Friday. We'll see highs reach 74 today, cloudy and 54 tonight. We're going to see a chance of showers through Saturday, mainly before 4 p.m., partly sunny, highs near 75, an 80% chance of showers on Sunday, and a high near 73. Monday, 66 with a chance of afternoon rain. By Tuesday, showers are likely, a high near 66.
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0: Mix 106.1. If you get an opportunity to check out that band live in concert, definitely would encourage you to do so. Tesla and a Love Song. Seen those guys probably a half a dozen times and interviewed a couple of the guys in the band over the years. All right, my friends, I'm Tommy. Good afternoon to you. Got a couple more hours to spend with you on this Friday. And we're going to take a real quick break here and get to details of your weekend forecast. Still looks like maybe a chance of rain tomorrow, perhaps. Tell you more about that here in just a few moments. And we're going to get into several songs in a row for you as well. KC and the Sunshine Band got some Fall Out Boy and Journey on the way on Mix 106.1.
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6: Fox News, I'm CJ Papa. Legendary billionaire walking away from his empire. Fox's Molly Line reports.
7: Warren Buffett is stepping down as chairman of Berkshire Hathaway after more than five decades, effective immediately. In his farewell letter to shareholders, Buffett writes, "Father time always wins. He has, however, been generous with me."
6: Buffett is 96. He'll stay on as chairman emeritus. Hundreds of thousands of Iranian volunteers in the streets of Tehran. You know, wearing combat uniforms, carrying flags, as bystanders offer them cheers in the largest demonstration since the U.S. and Israel attacked in February. Many trampling flags of the U.S. and Israel, chanting death to America and death to Israel, vowing to take up arms against both nations. 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
4: From the Mid-State Media Weather Center, here is your forecast for Mansfield. This afternoon, mostly sunny, high near 75. Tonight, partly cloudy, low around 54. Saturday, partly sunny, then a chance for rain showers, high near 76. Saturday night, showers and thunderstorms, low around 63. Sunday, showers and thunderstorms continue, high near 74. Sunday night, showers and thunderstorms continue, low around 56.

0: Hands on this music mix, Mix 106.1. There you go, Journey helping us there with Don't Stop Believin'. You know, I was talking with Mr. Ed yesterday when we were doing our music trivia that we do on Tuesdays and Thursdays, three times in the morning for you. A lot of fun. And Ed and I and Shelly, we always have ideas we throw at each other to try to come up with a new theme. And I'm like, well, you know what? With the election coming up, maybe we ought to do one about politicians and songs that they have used during their campaign, whether they've gotten sued for using them, or something that's very familiar about a song and a candidate. So I think Ed's going to kind of put something together for us. So we'll see what happens on Election Day if we're doing a trivia involving that. At least you'll have a heads up that that's what the theme is, right? We're going to take a real quick time out here as we roll through the noontime hour together. Hope you're having a fantastic lunch or about ready to. We've got the Red Hot Chili Peppers and Under the Bridge, and it's still rock and roll to me, you, and everybody else from Billy Joel coming up on Mix 106.1.
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10: A 25-year-old Mansfield woman is among six individuals facing prison time for their roles in trafficking illegal drugs from California to Ohio. After pleading guilty, Allura Ward, 25, of Mansfield, was sentenced to nearly 14 years in prison. The 59-page indictment charges the six defendants for operating an interstate drug conspiracy that smuggled large quantities of methamphetamine, cocaine, and other controlled substances from California to Ohio. A 62-year-old man was found dead in a pond on a property in Crawford County along Wyandotte Road in Bucyrus. Authorities say they received a 911 call on Wednesday regarding a missing adult from a residence on Wyandotte Road. Family and friends told deputies they had been unable to contact the man for a couple of days. 62-year-old Wayne Russell was located in a pond. He was pronounced deceased by the Crawford County coroner. That matter remains under investigation. A 51-year-old Mansfield man was killed in a wrong-way crash in Franklin County early Thursday morning, according to Columbus Police. Authorities responded at 12:29 a.m. to eastbound I-270 and determined Mario Tufts Davison was traveling in a Kia when a Ram pickup truck traveling the wrong way struck the front of his vehicle. The impact pushed the Kia into the median wall, and the Ram truck came to a rest on top of the car. Tufts Davison was pronounced deceased at the scene. The driver of the truck, identified as a 33-year-old man from East Point, Kentucky, he was taken to the hospital in critical condition. In sports, high school football tonight, 4-0 Ontario at 2-2 Galleon. 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
3: Here is the current pollen report for North Central Ohio. Today is in the medium category with a reading of 6.6. Tomorrow is expected to ease back to 5.2. By Sunday, pollen levels move into the medium category with a reading of 5.9. The top pollen sources are ragweed, chenopods, and nettle. 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

Mix 106.1, Mansell Biz Music Mix, Red Hot Chili Peppers on a Friday afternoon. 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
7: From the Mid-State Media Weather Center, here is your forecast for Mansfield. This afternoon, mostly sunny, high near 75. Tonight, partly cloudy, low around 54. Saturday, partly sunny, then a chance for rain showers, high near 76. Saturday night, showers and thunderstorms, low around 63. Sunday, showers and thunderstorms continue, high near 74. Sunday night, showers and thunderstorms continue, low around 56.
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0: Good afternoon, everybody, from the Mary's Insurance Team Community Calendar. I thought I'd give you a little bit of a rundown of some of the things going on around the area this weekend that you might want to take the family and enjoy. Of course, the Belleville Street Fair does continue tonight and tomorrow. The Crestline Harvest Festival will also be tonight and tomorrow as well, concluding with the parade tomorrow afternoon. The Ashland County Fair does kick off this weekend as well. There's a Plymouth Car Show that's going to be taking place. And don't forget about the Mansfield Speedway. They've got their Oktoberfest Sprint Car Special going on tonight and tomorrow. Probably a few other things on the agenda as well, so try to get out there and enjoy some weekend fun with the family. Our annual enrollment starts for Medicare on October 15th and runs through December 7th. And if you need information and help with that, call Mary's Insurance Team today for more information at 281-0991. We're going to take a real quick break. We've got more music to play for you this hour. Def Leppard, Gwen Stefani, and Kansas coming up on Mix 106.1 after this.
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9: Fox News, I'm CJ Papa. Legendary billionaire walking away from his empire. Fox's Molly Line reports.
10: Warren Buffett is stepping down as chairman of Berkshire Hathaway after more than five decades, effective immediately. In his farewell letter to shareholders, Buffett writes, "Father time always wins. He has, however, been generous with me."
9: Buffett is 96. He'll stay on as chairman emeritus. Hundreds of thousands of Iranian volunteers in the streets of Tehran. You know, wearing combat uniforms, carrying flags, as bystanders offer them cheers in the largest demonstration since the U.S. and Israel attacked in February. Many trampling flags of the U.S. and Israel, chanting death to America and death to Israel, vowing to take up arms against both nations. 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
11: From the Mid-State Media Weather Center, here is your forecast for Mansfield. This afternoon, mostly sunny, high near 75. Tonight, partly cloudy, low around 54. Saturday, partly sunny, then a chance for rain showers, high near 76. Saturday night, showers and thunderstorms, low around 63. Sunday, showers and thunderstorms continue, high near 74. Sunday night, showers and thunderstorms continue, low around 56.

0: Mix 106.1, Mansell Biz Music Mix, enjoying a moment with Kansas and Dust in the Wind. For all you guitar players out there, that is a really fun song to pick, isn't it? Neat sounding stuff there. Hey, I'm Tommy Barnes. Good to be with you, my friends. We're going to take a real quick break. Want to thank Porky's Drive-In, 811 National Road in Mansell, sponsoring this hour of my show. Great people, homemade food. You got to swing by there sometime and grab yourself a lunch or a dinner at some point. They'll be open tonight till about 8:45. We're going to play a song from Boston off their second album called Amanda and the Four Non-Blondes with What's Up. We'll find out next on Mix 106.1.
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12: A 25-year-old Mansfield woman is among six individuals facing prison time for their roles in trafficking illegal drugs from California to Ohio. After pleading guilty, Allura Ward, 25, of Mansfield, was sentenced to nearly 14 years in prison. The 59-page indictment charges the six defendants for operating an interstate drug conspiracy that smuggled large quantities of methamphetamine, cocaine, and other controlled substances from California to Ohio. A 62-year-old man was found dead in a pond on a property in Crawford County along Wyandotte Road in Bucyrus. Authorities say they received a 911 call on Wednesday regarding a missing adult from a residence on Wyandotte Road. Family and friends told deputies they had been unable to contact the man for a couple of days. 62-year-old Wayne Russell was located in a pond. He was pronounced deceased by the Crawford County coroner. That matter remains under investigation. A 51-year-old Mansfield man was killed in a wrong-way crash in Franklin County early Thursday morning, according to Columbus Police. Authorities responded at 12:29 a.m. to eastbound I-270 and determined Mario Tufts Davison was traveling in a Kia when a Ram pickup truck traveling the wrong way struck the front of his vehicle. The impact pushed the Kia into the median wall, and the Ram truck came to a rest on top of the car. Tufts Davison was pronounced deceased at the scene. The driver of the truck, identified as a 33-year-old man from East Point, Kentucky, he was taken to the hospital in critical condition. In sports, high school football tonight, 4-0 Ontario at 2-2 Galleon. 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
13: Here is the current pollen report for north central Ohio. today is in the medium category with a reading of 6.6. Tomorrow is expected to ease back to 5.2. By Sunday, pollen levels move into the medium category with a reading of 5.9. The top pollen sources are ragweed, chenopods, and nettle. 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

0: Mix 106.1, the greatest music of all time with the 409 Blondes and What's Up. All right, our Friday afternoon rolling along. Hopefully you can crunch out the last couple of hours of your work day and go enjoy a really fun weekend. I've got a little bit planned. I think actually I'm going to go get my boat, go do a little bass fishing this afternoon. And then I may see you tomorrow. I'll be the MC for the Crestline Harvest Parade. As I mentioned, it starts at Kelly Park at 3:30. I'll be closer to downtown where the announcement stand is set up. So maybe we'll get a chance to say hey to each other then. If nothing else, have yourself a fantastic weekend. I'll talk to you maybe Sunday night with Rock Local First, or certainly Monday morning here on Mix on the 6.1.
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6: From the Mid-State Media Weather Center, here is your forecast for Mansfield. This afternoon, mostly sunny, high near 75. Tonight, partly cloudy, low around 54. Saturday, partly sunny, then a chance for rain showers, high near 76. Saturday night, showers and thunderstorms, low around 63. Sunday, showers and thunderstorms continue, high near 74. Sunday night, showers and thunderstorms continue, low around 56.
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6: Fox News, I'm Bianca Pelosi. Next week, the president is going to talk to leaders of Gulf countries at the United Nations General Assembly as the war with Iran continues.
7: That is now as he tells Axios the following. I have a big decision coming up. Do I want to go in and annihilate them, or do I want, or do I not? It is a big decision. Anything can happen with me. A new Fox News poll finds that among all voters, 26% see a clear White House strategy for ending the war.
6: That's Fox's Peter Ducey. A not guilty plea in federal court from an ICE agent accused of shooting and wounding an immigrant.
8: Christian Castro pleading not guilty in federal court in St. Paul to multiple charges in the shooting and injury of a Venezuelan national during ICE action in Minnesota in January, for which Castro claimed as self-defense. He's accused of making false statements about his actions.
6: It's Fox's Jeff Manasso. 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
9: From the Mid-State Media Weather Center, here is your forecast for Mansfield. This afternoon, mostly sunny, high near 75. Tonight, partly cloudy, low around 54. Saturday, partly sunny, then a chance for rain showers, high near 76. Saturday night, showers and thunderstorms, low around 63. Sunday, showers and thunderstorms continue, high near 74. Sunday night, showers and thunderstorms continue. Low around 56.

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6: A 25-year-old Mansfield woman is among six individuals facing prison time for their roles in trafficking illegal drugs from California to Ohio. After pleading guilty, Allura Ward, 25, of Mansfield, was sentenced to nearly 14 years in prison. The 59-page indictment charges the six defendants for operating an interstate drug conspiracy that smuggled large quantities of methamphetamine, cocaine, and other controlled substances from California to Ohio. A 62-year-old man was found dead in a pond on a property in Crawford County along Wyandotte Road in Bucyrus. Authorities say they received a 911 call on Wednesday regarding a missing adult from a residence on Wyandotte Road. Family and friends told deputies they had been unable to contact the man for a couple of days. 62-year-old Wayne Russell was located in a pond. He was pronounced deceased by the Crawford County coroner. That matter remains under investigation. A 51-year-old Mansfield man was killed in a wrong-way crash in Franklin County early Thursday morning, according to Columbus Police. Authorities responded at 12:29 a.m. to eastbound I-270 and determined Mario Tufts Davison was traveling in a Kia when a Ram pickup truck traveling the wrong way struck the front of his vehicle. The impact pushed the Kia into the median wall, and the Ram truck came to a rest on top of the car. Tufts Davison was pronounced deceased at the scene. The driver of the truck, identified as a 33-year-old man from East Point, Kentucky, he was taken to the hospital in critical condition. In sports, high school football tonight, 4-0 Ontario at 2-2 Galleon. 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
7: Here is the current pollen report for North Central Ohio. Today is in the medium category with a reading of 6.6. Tomorrow is expected to ease back to 5.2. By Sunday, pollen levels move into the medium category with a reading of 5.9. The top pollen sources are ragweed, chenopods, and nettle. 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
10: From the Mid-State Media Weather Center, here is your forecast for Mansfield. This afternoon, mostly sunny, high near 75. Tonight, partly cloudy, low around 54. Saturday, partly sunny, then a chance for rain showers, high near 76. Saturday night, showers and thunderstorms, low around 63. Sunday, showers and thunderstorms continue, high near 74. Sunday night, showers and thunderstorms continue, low around 56.
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6: Fox News, I'm John Saucier. Vice President J.D. Vance rallying voters in Iowa ahead of November's elections. The vice president speaking in support of Zach Lane, the Republican candidate for governor in Iowa.
7: Your family for generations did not build up this land, till this land, put their sweat and blood into this land so that it could be bought and sold by somebody who never set foot on it. So elect Zach Lane to protect Iowa farmland.
6: Lane is in a closely watched race against Democratic former state auditor Rob Sand. Pennsylvania officials dealing with a measles outbreak. Centers for Medicare and Medicaid Services Administrator Dr. Mehmet Oz on Fox Business says details surrounding reported deaths are not being reported by the CDC.
8: The other cases that have been reported by Pennsylvania have not been shared with the CDC, at least in details that I'm aware of. And that information transfer is really important.
6: Pennsylvania officials identifying at least 700 measles cases. 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
9: From the Mid-State Media Weather Center, here is your forecast for Mansfield. This afternoon, mostly sunny, high near 75. Tonight, partly cloudy, low around 54. Saturday, partly sunny, then a chance for rain showers, high near 76. Saturday night, showers and thunderstorms, low around 63. Sunday, showers and thunderstorms continue, high near 74. Sunday night, showers and thunderstorms continue, low around 56.

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12: A 25-year-old Mansfield woman is among six individuals facing prison time for their roles in trafficking illegal drugs from California to Ohio. After pleading guilty, Allura Ward, 25, of Mansfield, was sentenced to nearly 14 years in prison. The 59-page indictment charges the six defendants for operating an interstate drug conspiracy that smuggled large quantities of methamphetamine, cocaine, and other controlled substances from California to Ohio. A 62-year-old man was found dead in a pond on a property in Crawford County along Wyandotte Road in Bucyrus. Authorities say they received a 911 call on Wednesday regarding a missing adult from a residence on Wyandotte Road. Family and friends told deputies they had been unable to contact the man for a couple of days. 62-year-old Wayne Russell was located in a pond. He was pronounced deceased by the Crawford County coroner. That matter remains under investigation. A 51-year-old Mansfield man was killed in a wrong-way crash in Franklin County early Thursday morning, according to Columbus Police. Authorities responded at 12:29 a.m. to eastbound I-270 and determined Mario Tufts Davison was traveling in a Kia when a Ram pickup truck traveling the wrong way struck the front of his vehicle. The impact pushed the Kia into the median wall, and the Ram truck came to a rest on top of the car. Tufts Davison was pronounced deceased at the scene. The driver of the truck, identified as a 33-year-old man from East Point, Kentucky, he was taken to the hospital in critical condition. In sports, high school football tonight, 4-0 Ontario at 2-2 Galleon. 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
9: Here is the current pollen report for North Central Ohio. Today is in the medium category with a reading of 6.6. Tomorrow is expected to ease back to 5.2. By Sunday, pollen levels move into the medium category with a reading of 5.9. The top pollen sources are ragweed, chenopods, and nettle. 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
8: From the Mid-State Media Weather Center, here is your forecast for Mansfield. This afternoon, mostly sunny, high near 75. Tonight, partly cloudy, low around 54. Saturday, partly sunny, then a chance for rain showers, high near 76. Saturday night, showers and thunderstorms, low around 63. Sunday, showers and thunderstorms continue. High, near 74. Sunday night, showers and thunderstorms continue. Low, around 56.
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11: Fox News, I'm Tom Graham. Vice President J.D. Vance on the campaign trail in Iowa, holding a rally on behalf of Republicans in the state, including nominee for governor Zach Lane. He's locked in a tight race with Democratic State Auditor Rob Sand.
12: The choice is this simple. It's common sense versus crazy. It's a man who listens to you versus a man who looks down on you. It's a governor who fights for you versus a governor who fights against you.
11: The VP speaking in Council Bluffs. However, many Democrats optimistic ahead of November as their party looks to retake the Senate and the House. Polling shows many voters are fed up with high costs.
13: Democrats are focused on fuel and groceries, but also threatening presidential probes. It's unclear if talk about investigations could dilute the Democrats' focus.
11: Fox's Chad Pergram on Capitol Hill. 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
14: From the Mid-State Media Weather Center, here is your forecast for Mansfield. This afternoon, mostly sunny, high near 75. Tonight, partly cloudy, low around 54. Saturday, partly sunny, then a chance for rain showers, high near 76. Saturday night, showers and thunderstorms, low around 63. Sunday, showers and thunderstorms continue, high near 74. Sunday night, showers and thunderstorms continue, low around 56.

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1: And now, the seventh inning stretch report. Let's check in with Andrew Spitzer and the wonder from down under, Travis Bazana.
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12: A Mansfield woman and four others are heading to federal prison for running a multi-state drug ring. Crawford County Sheriff's deputies found the body of a 62-year-old man in a pond in Bucyrus. A 51-year-old Mansfield man was killed in a wrong-way crash in Columbus. 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
12: A 25-year-old Mansfield woman is among six individuals facing prison time for their roles in trafficking illegal drugs from California to Ohio. After pleading guilty, Allura Ward, 25, of Mansfield, was sentenced to nearly 14 years in prison. The 59-page indictment charges these six defendants for operating an interstate drug conspiracy that smuggled large quantities of methamphetamine, cocaine, and other controlled substances from California to Ohio. A 62-year-old man was found dead in a pond on a property in Crawford County along Wyandotte Road in Bucyrus. Authorities say they received a 911 call on Wednesday regarding a missing adult from a residence on Wyandotte Road. Family and friends told deputies they had been unable to contact the man for a couple of days. 62-year-old Wayne Russell was located in a pond. He was pronounced deceased by the Crawford County coroner. That matter remains under investigation. A 51-year-old Mansfield man was killed in a wrong-way crash in Franklin County early Thursday morning, according to Columbus Police. Authorities responded at 12:29 a.m. to eastbound I-270 and determined Mario Tufts Davison was traveling in a Kia when a Ram pickup truck traveling the wrong way struck the front of his vehicle. The impact pushed the Kia into the median wall, and the Ram truck came to a rest on top of the car. Tufts Davison was pronounced deceased at the scene. The driver of the truck, identified as a 33-year-old man from East Point, Kentucky, he was taken to the hospital in critical condition. In sports, high school football tonight, 4-0 Ontario at 2-2 Galleon. 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
10: Here is the current pollen report for North Central Ohio. Today is in the medium category with a reading of 6.6. Tomorrow is expected to ease back to 5.2. By Sunday, pollen levels move into the medium category with a reading of 5.9. The top pollen sources are ragweed, chenopods, and nettle. 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
8: From the Mid-State Media Weather Center, here is your forecast for Mansfield. This afternoon, mostly sunny, high near 75. Tonight, partly cloudy, low around 54. Saturday, partly sunny, then a chance for rain showers, high near 76. Saturday night, showers and thunderstorms, low around 63. Sunday, showers and thunderstorms continue, high near 74. Sunday night, showers and thunderstorms continue, low around 56.
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5: Fox News, I'm John Saucier. Hearing from Vice President J.D. Vance rallying voters in Iowa ahead of the November midterm elections. The vice president is speaking in support of Zach Lane, the Republican candidate for governor in the state.
6: Your family for generations did not build up this land, till this land, put their sweat and blood into this land so that it could be bought and sold by somebody who never set foot on it. So elect Zach Lane to protect Iowa farmland.
5: Zach Lane's in a closely watched race against Democratic former state auditor Rob Sand. Since 1947, America's Air Force has defended the sky. Today marks the Air Force's 79th birthday. Secretary of the Air Force, Troy Mink, joining Fox and Friends.
7: The Air Force has been supporting defending the nation for 79 years, and a lot of my focus right now is to make sure that we're prepared and ready to defend it for the next 79 years.
5: The U.S. confirming for the first time this week it has weapons deployed in space. 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
10: From the Mid-State Media Weather Center, here is your forecast for Mansfield. This afternoon, mostly sunny, high near 75. Tonight, partly cloudy, low around 54. Saturday, partly sunny, then a chance for rain showers, high near 76. Saturday night, showers and thunderstorms, low around 63. Sunday, showers and thunderstorms continue, high near 74. Sunday night, showers and thunderstorms continue, low around 56.

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6: A Mansfield woman and four others are heading to federal prison for running a multi-state drug ring. Crawford County Sheriff's deputies found the body of a 62-year-old man in a pond in Bucyrus. A 51-year-old Mansfield man was killed in a wrong-way crash in Columbus. And in sports, we'll hear from our Brightspeed Student Athlete of the Week, Crestline's Cody Lawhorn.
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6: A 25-year-old Mansfield woman is among six individuals facing prison time for their roles in trafficking illegal drugs from California to Ohio. After pleading guilty, Allura Ward, 25, of Mansfield, was sentenced to nearly 14 years in prison. The 59-page indictment charges the six defendants for operating an interstate drug conspiracy that smuggled large quantities of methamphetamine, cocaine, and other controlled substances from California to Ohio. A 62-year-old man was found dead in a pond on a property in Crawford County along Wyandotte Road in Bucyrus. Authorities say they received a 911 call on Wednesday regarding a missing adult from a residence on Wyandotte Road. Family and friends told deputies they had been unable to contact the man for a couple of days. 62-year-old Wayne Russell was located in a pond. He was pronounced deceased by the Crawford County coroner. That matter remains under investigation. A 51-year-old Mansfield man was killed in a wrong-way crash in Franklin County early Thursday morning, according to Columbus Police. Authorities responded at 12:29 a.m. to eastbound I-270 and determined Mario Tufts Davison was traveling in a Kia when a Ram pickup truck traveling the wrong way struck the front of his vehicle. The impact pushed the Kia into the median wall, and the Ram truck came to a rest on top of the car. Tufts Davison was pronounced deceased at the scene. The driver of the truck, identified as a 33-year-old man from East Point, Kentucky, he was taken to the hospital in critical condition. In sports, high school football tonight, 4-0 Ontario at 2-2 Galleon. 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
8: Here is the current pollen report for North Central Ohio. Today is in the medium category with a reading of 6.6. Tomorrow is expected to ease back to 5.2. By Sunday, pollen levels move into the medium category with a reading of 5.9. The top pollen sources are ragweed, chenopods, and nettle. 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
5: From the Mid-State Media Weather Center, here is your forecast for Mansfield. This afternoon, mostly sunny, high near 75. Tonight, partly cloudy, low around 54. Saturday, partly sunny, then a chance for rain showers, high near 76. Saturday night, showers and thunderstorms, low around 63. Sunday, showers and thunderstorms continue, high near 74. Sunday night, showers and thunderstorms continue, low around 56.
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7: From the Mid-State Media Weather Center, here is your forecast for Mansfield. This evening, sunny, high near 75. Tonight, partly cloudy, low around 56. Saturday, a chance for rain showers, high near 79. Saturday night, showers continue, low around 65. Sunday, showers and thunderstorms, high near 77. Sunday night, showers and thunderstorms continue, low around 56.

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5: A Mansfield woman and four others are heading to federal prison for running a multi-state drug ring. Crawford County Sheriff's deputies found the body of a 62-year-old man in a pond in Bucyrus. A 51-year-old Mansfield man was killed in a wrong-way crash in Columbus. And in sports, we'll hear from our Brightspeed Student Athlete of the Week, Crestline's Cody Lawhorn.
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5: A 25-year-old Mansfield woman is among six individuals facing prison time for their roles in trafficking illegal drugs from California to Ohio. After pleading guilty, Allura Ward, 25, of Mansfield, was sentenced to nearly 14 years in prison. The 59-page indictment charges these six defendants for operating an interstate drug conspiracy that smuggled large quantities of methamphetamine, cocaine, and other controlled substances from California to Ohio. A 62-year-old man was found dead in a pond on a property in Crawford County along Wyandotte Road in Bucyrus. Authorities say they received a 911 call on Wednesday regarding a missing adult from a residence on Wyandotte Road. Family and friends told deputies they had been unable to contact the man for a couple of days. 62-year-old Wayne Russell was located in a pond. He was pronounced deceased by the Crawford County coroner. That matter remains under investigation. A 51-year-old Mansfield man was killed in a wrong-way crash in Franklin County early Thursday morning, according to Columbus police. Authorities responded at 12:29 a.m. to eastbound I-270 and determined Mario Tufts Davison was traveling in a Kia when a Ram pickup truck traveling the wrong way struck the front of his vehicle. The impact pushed the Kia into the median wall, and the Ram truck came to a rest on top of the car. Tufts Davison was pronounced deceased at the scene. The driver of the truck, identified as a 33-year-old man from East Point, Kentucky, he was taken to the hospital in critical condition. In sports, high school football tonight, 4-0 Ontario at 2-2 Galleon. 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
7: Here is the current pollen report for North Central Ohio. Today is in the medium category with a reading of 6.6. Tomorrow is expected to ease back to 5.2. By Sunday, pollen levels move into the medium category with a reading of 5.9. The top pollen sources are ragweed, chenopods, and nettle. 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
10: From the Mid-State Media Weather Center, here is your forecast for Mansfield. Tonight, partly cloudy, low around 56. Saturday, a chance for rain showers, high near 79. Saturday night, showers continue, low around 65. Sunday, showers and thunderstorms, high near 77. Sunday night, showers and thunderstorms continue, low around 56.
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1: weather. From the Mid-State Media Weather Center, here is your forecast for Mansfield. Tonight, partly cloudy, low around 56. Saturday, a chance for rain showers, high near 79. Saturday night, showers continue, low around 65. Sunday, showers and thunderstorms, high near 77. Sunday night, showers and thunderstorms continue, low around 56.

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1: Here is the current pollen report for North Central Ohio. Today is in the medium category with a reading of 6.6. Tomorrow is expected to ease back to 5.2. By Sunday, pollen levels move into the medium category with a reading of 5.9. The top pollen sources are ragweed, chenopods, and nettle. 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
1: weather. From the Mid-State Media Weather Center, here is your forecast for Mansfield. Tonight, partly cloudy, low around 56. Saturday, a chance for rain showers, high near 79. Saturday night, showers continue, low around 65. Sunday, showers and thunderstorms, high near 77. Sunday night, showers and thunderstorms continue, low around 56.
0: Now, here comes another long block of Mansfield's best music mix

Whether you're just waking up in the morning wanting some great music along with news, weather, and information, or keeping some great background music on during the workday, driving home from work, or easing into the night, we're the station that's always here for you.